0: Girls can wear jeans and cut their hair short, wear shirts and boots. Is it okay to be a boy? But for a boy to look like a girl is degrading. Because you think that being a girl is degrading. But secretly, you'd love to...
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0: Boys keep slipping, man. I'm not into gymnastics, but I'm into flipping things. I tell these women that it's all about a team, Jordan and Pippen, man.
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1: 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Too dirty to clean my act up. You ain't dirty. 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
2: You gotta ask me. Yeah, I'm going to the party, but I'm not going to make friends. I need a lover.